Run. 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Yo, every selector life done, heartbeat done, everything done, sound clash done, argument done, from my team turn up every sound boy run.

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1: Kiss.
0: Resurrected right now.

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It's easy, 'cause I'm the best one. I bring it, it's all in good fun. But baby, this is your last one.

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You are something the whole universe is doing in the same way that a wave is something that the whole ocean is doing. You are separate from life, but life dominates you. The real you, the real deep down you, is the whole universe. And it's doing. Your living organism and all its behavior, placed in a world, it's expressing it as a singer sings a song.

0: Even if I go off P, yeah, I'm still on P. Even if I go off P, yeah, I'm still on P. Bet that.
1: Step back.
0: When I come around, try and get back.
1: When I come around, me, take that.
0: Make go, yeah, when I bet back. Bet that. Step back. When I come around, try and get back.

0: 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He coming with that hip hop sound. Side that resurrected right now.
1: Resurrected right now. Resurrected right now.

0: Built it so big.
1: See those stars, how the stars align.
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How do you define real? If you're talking about what you can feel, what you can smell, can taste and see, then real is simply electrical signals interpreted by your brain. It exists now only as part of a neural interactive simulation that we call the Matrix. You've been living in a dream world. 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

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Racial oppression has divided us. 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
0: When I come around, try and get back.
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